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1: Fellas, I'm ready to get up and do my thing. I wanna get into it, man, you know. Like a sex machine, man. Moving, doing it, you know. Can I count it off?

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And we could have some. And he's up there. What's that? Hawaiian noises. He's

You might know of the original sin. And you might know how to play with fire.